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3: Clear skies and mild temperatures expected into your Monday evening here in Lincoln. Behind a cold front that will slip through the area, winds will be out of the north and northwest at around 5 to 15 miles an hour. Temperatures are expected to drop back to the middle 60s towards 10 o'clock tonight, with overnight lows dropping down into the lower to middle 50s. Look for daytime highs that will be much cooler on Tuesday in the middle 60s. From the 1011 Severe Weather Center, I'm meteorologist Bill Rentschler.
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You are listening to Froggy 98. Did you go to the game this weekend? It's a bit of a tough one in Memorial Stadium as the Huskers took on Indiana. And Kurt Zignetti, happiest man alive. Man, I don't know. It's a tough one. You're leading for three quarters. And then you only lose by three against the defending national champions. I don't know. Could be worse. Could be raining.

You are listening to Froggy 98 now. Goodness gracious, I feel like Bill Murray in Groundhog's Day. But we got some more road closures that started today. This time on Fremont Street. That's right, North Lincoln. Really getting pounded, the old 1-2 punch. That's going to be closed between 56th Street and Tuzlin Avenue. What's next?

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1: 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KFTE, Milford, Lincoln.

0: 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Hey, stick around. Here's a taste of what's coming your way in 18 minutes.
1: Don't make me turn this truck around. Don't make me make this Chevy burn back to your house. No way where it gets.
0: That's right. It's your friend and mine, Jordan Davis. Coming up even sooner, though. You know him. You love him. It's Parmalee.
1: I fell in love with a cowgirl.
0: That's right. All kinds of good stuff here on Froggy 98. When you are tuning in, you are getting today's best country. I promise you that. And as regular listeners of Froggy 98 know, this is an experience. Your pal Brian is here with you, broadcasting live from the secret remote lake house of Corey Edmondson. This place is a dump, but the fridge is incredibly well stocked with assorted jams and jellies. Got some Grayland James coming your way right now.

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You are listening to Froggy 98. I don't know if you watched a lot of football this weekend, but my goodness, if you don't remember our old friend Dylan Raiola, who is now playing for Oregon, my goodness, thank goodness we got rid of him when we did. Woo! Now, the reason that I say this is because Huskers are traveling this weekend to Oregon to take on the Ducks and Dylan Raiola with a 10 p.m. kickoff time. Make sure you get a nap in.

day, Potts Farm was a place to go. 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I'm tired of talking.

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Look, I don't know who I need to talk to about the weather that's going on lately, but I think it's just a little bit too hot. It's making me miss October weather. And it's what? October 12th? Can we turn the thermostat down just a bit, please?

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If you are like me, you have not been to Valla's Pumpkin Patch yet this season. 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Trust me. 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

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Your pal Brian is here with you, listening in, riding shotgun, and making memories that are going to last a lifetime. At least they are definitely going to be going in my personal scrapbook. I'll reflect on those later. Luke Combs.

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If you haven't heard the news, Huskers are traveling to Oregon this weekend to take on, well, Oregon and Dylan Raiola, former quarterback. Going to be an interesting matchup, not only because Dylan Raiola had a terrible game this weekend, but also because it is a 10 p.m. kickoff time, our time. Sure, you get a nap in early. Here we are.

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Not

0: You are listening to Froggy 98. Stop me if you've heard this one before. We've got some road closures here in Lincoln. Oh, you have heard that one before? Yeah, I have too. Well, here's where it's at this time around. It's going to be on Fremont Street between 56th Street and Tuzalan Avenue. Can't wait to see what we fix next.
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1: 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Because this weekend I went to the Husker football game, my first game I went to this season, and Wynton Marsalis played at halftime, my favorite trumpeter, and yes, I got a photo with him. I honestly think I could die.

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Your pal Brian is here with you, broadcasting live from the secret remote lake house of Corey Edmondson. We're going to be having a good time tonight. Got some Corey Kent coming your way next. It's Empty Words.

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10: Clear skies and mild temperatures expected into your Monday evening here in Lincoln. Behind a cold front that will slip through the area, winds will be out of the north and northwest at around 5 to 15 miles an hour. Temperatures are expected to drop back to the middle 60s towards 10 o'clock tonight, with overnight lows dropping down into the lower to middle 50s. Look for daytime highs that will be much cooler on Tuesday in the middle 60s. From the 1011 Severe Weather Center, I'm meteorologist Bill Rentschler.
0: Turn it up.
11: Yeah.
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that's what I'm saying whenever I'm tuning in to Froggy 98. My goodness, make sure you are stacking up on sleep this week, because this weekend Huskers travel to Oregon to take on Oregon, of course, with a 10 p.m. kickoff time. My goodness, I don't even know if I'm

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1: You are listening to Froggy 98. I tell you what, it's been a rip-roaring time getting to hang out with you tonight, but it is late past my bedtime, and my mom is here to pick me up, so I am signing off for the night. Don't worry, though. Got some more great stuff coming your way. Stella Lefty on deck. On a train.

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1: My mom sent me, the family, a gift card to go to the movies out here.
2: She typed this herself?
1: I don't know. But in the card, it says my name. It says who it's from. And then it says Merry Christmas, ?
2: And then some weird symbols.
1: I don't understand that. And then it's a happy birthday.
2: And then it's a happy birthday card. Maybe she went crazy with the fonts, you know? Did you ever do web dings or whatever?
1: I don't know. My mom's at the age where fingers are crooked, too, so she may have been trying to hit one key and it hit another.
0: All right. Gary and Johanna in the morning, and now at night.

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11: Clear skies and mild temperatures expected into your Monday evening here in Lincoln. Behind a cold front that will slip through the area, winds will be out of the north and northwest at around 5 to 15 miles an hour. Temperatures are expected to drop back to the middle 60s towards 10 o'clock tonight, with overnight lows dropping down into the lower to middle 50s. Look for daytime highs that will be much cooler on Tuesday in the middle 60s. From the 1011 Severe Weather Center, I'm meteorologist Bill Rentschler.
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1: Well, congratulations. I hope you make it through the probation period. I'm sure there is one that's been set in place for you, isn't
2: it? Yeah, it's pretty short lease. Pretty short lease.
1: Yeah, so maybe refrain from a Johanna come sit on my lap comment. At least until you get out of probation period.
2: I'm equal employer, equal opportunity.
3: Ooh.
2: You know?
1: Yeah. Anybody, Wyatt, come sit on my lap. Anybody?
2: Yeah, come on.
0: Wake up with Gary and Johanna and go to bed with Gary and Johanna. Wait, that didn't sound right.

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1: You think I won't get turkey neck any worse than I got it? 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
1: Well, as soon as I come back, it'll be Turtleneck City. You're not going to see. I'm not letting you see. No way, no how.
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1: Oh, God, yes.
0: Wake up with Gary and Johanna and go to bed with Gary and Johanna. 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

0: cans are off. But Froggy still has Gary and Johanna.
1: Why aren't we doing that?
2: Because we don't have thinkers.
1: You're a thinker.
2: We ain't got a thinker.
1: You
2: I know. I know. I'm a part-time thinker.
1: No,
2: I ain't got time to be a full-time thinker.
1: Yes, you do.
2: That wasn't even the think job. That was just a say job.
1: That's what they say, though. That's where your best ideas come from. You can't train your brain.
2: That is where they say that's how you know a brilliant person from a non-brilliant person.
1: That's not even it.
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1: I just imagine, have you ever seen those old-time footage of the guys like in New York that are building buildings and they have no harnesses on or anything and they're just walking down this beam?
2: That's
1: you ever seen those
2: crazy.
1: Kind of photos?
2: No, that, I feel
1: you've
2: like
1: never even seen those kind of photos.
2: I was just saying they're like tethered to something.
1: Not back in the day, no. And then they'd just be sitting on one of them beams.
2: Oh, that's
1: 100 stories
2: picture.
1: In the air.
2: Yeah.
1: And they're eating like lunch all together.
2: That Am is I, a famous picture that you're describing. I don't think that's normal.
1: Well, yeah, that's right. Well, you can imagine it now.
2: Yeah, I can't. I see that exact picture. Yeah, poster.
1: No, imagine them.
0: All right. Gary and Johanna in the morning and now at night.

0: Mexico. And Luke Bryan.
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9: Partly cloudy to mostly cloudy skies Monday night into Tuesday, and it will be cooler. There's also a slight chance we could see a sprinkle or shower overnight. 53 the low Tuesday morning. For your Tuesday, partly cloudy to mostly cloudy skies and much cooler. High temperature near 68 degrees with a 30% chance for showers and possibly a thunderstorm late Tuesday afternoon and Tuesday evening. From the 1011 Severe Weather Center, I'm Chief Meteorologist Brett Anderson.
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6: Partly cloudy to mostly cloudy skies, Monday night into Tuesday, and it will be cooler. There's also a slight chance we could see a sprinkle or shower overnight, 53 the low Tuesday morning. For your Tuesday, partly cloudy to mostly cloudy skies and much cooler. High temperature near 68 degrees with a 30% chance for showers and possibly a thunderstorm late Tuesday afternoon and Tuesday evening. From the 1011 Severe Weather Center, I'm Chief Meteorologist Brett Anderson.
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14: Partly cloudy to mostly cloudy skies, Monday night into Tuesday, and it will be cooler. There's also a slight chance we could see a sprinkle or shower overnight, 53 the low Tuesday morning. For your Tuesday, partly cloudy to mostly cloudy skies and much cooler. High temperature near 68 degrees with a 30% chance for showers and possibly a thunderstorm late Tuesday afternoon and Tuesday evening. From the 1011 Severe Weather Center, I'm Chief Meteorologist Brett Anderson.
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2: Partly cloudy to mostly cloudy skies Monday night into Tuesday, and it will be cooler. There's also a slight chance we could see a sprinkle or shower overnight. 53 the low Tuesday morning. For your Tuesday, partly cloudy to mostly cloudy skies and much cooler. High temperature near 68 degrees with a 30% chance for showers and possibly a thunderstorm late Tuesday afternoon and Tuesday evening. From the 1011 Severe Weather Center, I'm Chief Meteorologist Brett Anderson.
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16: Partly cloudy to mostly cloudy skies, Monday night into Tuesday, and it will be cooler. There's also a slight chance we could see a sprinkle or shower overnight, 53 the low Tuesday morning. For your Tuesday, partly cloudy to mostly cloudy skies and much cooler. High temperature near 68 degrees with a 30% chance for showers and possibly a thunderstorm late Tuesday afternoon and Tuesday evening. From the 1011 Severe Weather Center, I'm Chief Meteorologist Brett Anderson.
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1: One day he says to me, he goes, "Yep, Mom, I gotta shake my wiener. That's what that's what Holly said to do, and that's his babysitter." So he, I was like, "That's actually really smart. It's probably why my bathroom smells like pee."
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9: Portland mostly cloudy this morning with the temperature rising to around 60 by noon. This afternoon, mostly cloudy and much cooler with a high in the low 60s. There is a 20% chance of rain late this afternoon. Tonight, mostly cloudy with a 30% chance of showers and thunderstorms. A severe storm can't be ruled out, low in the upper 40s. From the 1011 Severe Weather Center, I'm meteorologist Brandon Rector.
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0: 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But Froggy still has Gary and Johanna.
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2: 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It was the second one, but I don't know what it is.
3: 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At band camp?
2: No, the next one.
1: Me so horny?
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1: Oh,
2: me so horny.
1: You think it's Oh, Me So Horny?
2: Yes.
1: That is incorrect. I could totally see him doing Me So Horny.
4: Me too, and I think I would like it, actually.
1: Like
4: it'd
1: Me So Horny for fireworks. I get it. For 4th of July or America. I mean, Horny for America. I get it. It makes sense to me.
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0: That was Ella Langley. She's going to be here October the 30th. Sold-out show, Pinnacle Bank Arena. Be on the lookout for our Ella Fella Froggy Phrase. That'll happen again today. Whenever you hear it, go to froggy981.com and enter it. And also text it to 474-FROG and it could get you in to that concert. Sold out in the Loge. And again, just to kind of give you, a little more on it. We will not say the phrase. Like you and I, you won't hear it come out of our mouths. I don't even know what it is today. They're already like ready to go and you'll hear it in between songs or, you know, it just won't come from us. But it will be on the radio. So make sure you're listening to the radio and then, enter it and you could win. So it's going to be a great concert. You're going to it. Yeah.
1: I think so.
0: Still working on the details on it.
1: Apparently.
0: Mm-hmm.
1: Yeah. I told you, if I go, it's like with work, right?
0: Right.
1: But Philo really wants to go.
0: Oh, man.
1: I know.
0: I mean, what are you going to do? You can't do anything about it.
1: Can't really do anything about it. Which I don't know how she would do. She's never been to a concert.
0: Mm-hmm.
1: But I feel like Ella Langley would be a good first one.
0: It kind of reminds me of a little bit of a Taylor Swift kind of feel to it.
1: But. Yeah, I know. Yeah, she. So I don't know. What
0: like a lot of women. I think there's going to be a lot of women at this concert.
1: For sure.
0: And young women, probably. You know.
1: I know. It'll be fun. It's going to be crazy.
0: I wonder though, because you are going. If it all works out. It is a work event. So you and Penthouse Amy and Corey, like, I don't know who else, but, it just reminds me of some of the old days, you know?
1: What old days?
0: Well, when we would go, like, with the old boss, the guy that was eating, like, the ice cream cone and stuff, though. It's just a little bit different vibe when you go with your boss than it is when you go with your friends. Even though it's like a family there at the radio station, kind of a dysfunctional family. You know each other so well. Do you know what I mean? But it's not like.
1: But I'll say this. Going with Penthouse is a lot different than going with the other guy.
0: Yeah.
1: Ice cream cone guy.
0: Yeah.
1: Not to say anything bad on him, just the vibes are much different.
0: A little different.
1: The vibes are a little different.
0: But if you need to find like an obscure food item.
1: No, he was the one.
0: Where did he get soft serve ice cream cone? Like, I didn't even know they sold them there.
1: That is the craziest thing. That is the funniest story.
0: Just the oddest thing.
1: Yeah.
0: But I credit him for not caring what people think. You know, people said to themselves, look at the guy eating an ice cream cone.
1: He didn't think twice about it.
0: He didn't care what others
1: he
0: thought.
1: He didn't think twice.
0: Uh-uh. No. And you got to credit him for that.
1: Everybody else got a beer. And he's just licking an ice cream.
0: That's right. That's right. Now, Amy, she got a nose for the wine. She'll tell you where some good wine is at the Pinnacle Bank Arena.
1: I don't know if I can afford her wine.
0: Well, it's going to be a great concert. And again, we got tickets. And these are Loge seats. Like, and if you don't know what that is, it's like the little mini suite. And all you have to do is listen for the Ella Fella Froggy Phrase. 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
13: Partly to mostly cloudy this morning with the temperature rising to around 60 by noon. This afternoon, mostly cloudy and much cooler with a high in the low 60s. There is a 20% chance of rain late this afternoon. Tonight, mostly cloudy with a 30% chance of showers and thunderstorms. A severe storm can't be ruled out, low in the upper 40s. From the 1011 Severe Weather Center, I'm meteorologist Brandon Rector.
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0: Do you have any idea what's going on today? Like, did you get your phone fixed? Do we have a lot of listeners that are coming to the radio station today?
1: No, I have no idea what's happening. I am, like, the most naked when it comes to contacting people still. I can't do anything. I can't even download apps. Like, I have this really fancy, expensive phone, and all I can do is wait for people to text me, and then I ask them who it is. So, yeah, I'm on the messaging for this scare cam committee. And there's three different groups. They're out of control. They're out of control. It's like 70 messages a day. So I don't even want to know what it looks like if and when I get my information back. But yeah, I said yesterday, I said, you guys got to plan it. I have no way of contacting anyone once I leave this place.
0: What time are they showing up at the radio station?
1: No idea. I'm telling you, I have no clue, nothing.
0: Omar messaged me on the side yesterday.
1: And?
0: Well, he's not a part of this group.
1: No.
0: He asked me if he needs to be at the station at 7:50.
1: You just say no?
0: No, I didn't. I said, let me check. And I didn't, and now I'm checking. I didn't check.
1: You're supposed to tell him no, because the point is they wanted to try it their way.
0: I know, but he feels like he's a scarer. You know what I mean? Like,
1: no, but he also feels like, which he has reason to, because he's been a scare for a long time, and it's been not been, there wasn't this whole scare cam committee.
0: Yeah.
1: He kind of tries to take charge. And I think the scare cam committee wants to try it a different way.
0: Uh-huh.
1: Which we told them that it would be hard to beat last week. Last week was great.
0: Oh, no. I'm looking at what I said. I said something better. I said, I'm not sure, which I was sure. That was a lie. I said, I'm not sure. I think the girls have it covered, but I'll check.
1: Oh, there you go. Good job.
0: Yeah. And he said, sounds good. Thank you, Gary. So I don't think he'll show up this morning. It's all on them. They got some competition, too, because
1: tell them if it's not as good as it was with Omar and Joe.
0: It was pretty entertaining. The guys had it taken care of, both front and back door. And Penthouse Amy had to run down the stairs because she was worried that we were going to be scaring guests, which she came down too late.
1: That did happen.
0: Yeah, yeah. And then Tap Dancing Joe had a one-on-one conversation with our engineer because we had heard that maybe he was letting people know about scare cam, so he went up there and bummed a cig off of him. Had a man-to-man conversation.
1: He didn't even have a man-to-man conversation. He just ended up having a smoke break with him.
0: Yeah, so that one is going to be very hard to beat. But we'll see, right? It's a scare cam season. I like that we're trying to do things a little bit different. Yeah, we're short. We are short on people, so...
1: Yeah, we need the help, for sure. I'm very grateful. I'm very grateful for the passion of our listeners, for sure.
0: Me as well.
1: Yeah, because there was a time at the beginning of the season that I was getting a little bit down on ski. I was, like, feeling like it wasn't going to be a thing.
0: Well, it's like, here we go again. It's going to be the same old thing.
1: Here we go. We'll try it. It's going to be stupid. But it's been really entertaining this year.
0: A lot of scares. Yeah, yeah. So we'll see what happens. Hopefully they'll be coming to the station. I think they're planning on it, and they'll be a little bit later this morning. It's 6:47 right now. We'll take a break. When we come back after 7 o'clock, we got our new feature this week for Why Am I Still Single? It's a lady, and we'll tell you all about her coming up.
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0: Crackpot Bingo. We got a trip to Cancun. We're giving you a chance to win. This is in January. 4 days, 5 nights. Four nights, 5 days.
1: Every time. I don't like doing that game. I have no idea.
0: We have a trip for you and a friend. Or a loved one, I would assume. Unless you don't have a loved one, then to be a friend. Where you go down and see Luke Bryan, Hardy, Thomas Rhett. You're just going to party on the beach for 4 days. And it's in, it's in January, so it's freezing, miserable in Nebraska. You're going to get out of here. You'll come back with a tan. I would assume probably doing a little bit of base tanning before you leave. If not, you got that pale Nebraska skin, it's going to be, oh boy, that's going to hurt a little bit probably. So get yourself a little something going on, you know what I mean? Get in tanning beds, which I don't like to promote, but I think it's important to get yourself something going before you get down there. And you'll have the time of your life. And all you have to do to win this is play along a little game we got called Crash My Bingo. It's with the Lincoln Airport, Fly LNK. What you got to do is get a bingo card. Go to froggy981.com. There's three of them that you can get. Get those first. You can print them off or you can just download them on your phone, whatever. And pay attention to the advertisers, the commercials. We're getting ready to get into some. So, for example, Casey's is on here. I'll tell you right now, Casey's. If that's on your bingo card, get ready because you're going to be able to get yourself a little, what is that called? You put it on there, Sana.
1: A what?
0: When you got your, if you're at a bingo hall and you've got a bingo card, and one of the numbers is called, you put like a little something on it. What's that called?
1: I don't know, a marker?
0: Yeah, okay.
1: Just like mark it? Like,
0: is that what you do? No, you don't mark it. You don't mark up the cards because you got to turn them in the end.
1: Yeah, you
0: it's
1: do.
0: It's like a little. Do you? Do
1: that's
0: you?
1: Like really old school. Yeah, now they do like the dots, like the paint with the dots.
0: Oh, I see.
1: Yeah.
0: Well, you don't have to do any of that. You just write in there, hey, I heard Casey's at such and such time. And then when you get a bingo, you send it to us, and that's it. That's going to be your entry in. And just so you know, that we have a lot of people that are playing this game and a lot of people that are already entered in to win the trip. And you could today, if you just pay attention today, you could be in three times, three entries today just for listening to the radio station to go to Cancun. 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It's called Crash My Bingo. It is a trip of a lifetime to Cancun to see Luke Bryan. 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
2: 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Jerry and Johanna in the morning on Froggy 98. 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

0: We're going to have our feature join the show here in just a few minutes. Her name is Mandy, I think.
1: Mandy.
0: Mandy is going to be joining the show in just a few minutes. We'll learn all about her. And then she'll be back on the show on Thursday, blindfolded. Does she know that part? Sometimes they do, sometimes they don't.
1: Yeah, I think Mandy's been on before. We have bone to pick with Mandy, though.
0: Oh, what is it?
1: She's in trouble.
0: Do I know why?
1: No, you don't. You should know because I asked you to monitor the post.
0: What?
1: I can't look at... Okay, when we post the feature, and usually after I post them, I monitor the post, right? Because a couple reasons. Sometimes people post things that are unnecessarily mean.
0: Yeah.
1: And I'll leave those up on stuff about us, but I'm not going to leave it up on stuff about features because it's just no reason to bully people, right?
0: Right.
1: So I usually monitor for that or for, in the literal verbiage I have in the post, it says, please do not tag the feature. It says, please do not tag the feature. Okay, if you know the feature. Well, she's tagging herself.
0: Oh, she's tagging herself? She
1: yes.
0: already did?
1: She didn't tag herself. She's commenting back to people.
0: Oh, no.
1: I know. So I had to go through and hide a bunch of comments because I was like, oh, my gosh. Now, because what happens is you do that, and then all these guys come in your DMs, and then I'm screwed for a Thursday.
0: And this is happening in real time. She's doing that right now.
1: She did it. I mean, she did it since the post. I didn't look at the exact time.
0: Okay. Well, I'm just asking. I don't know. I didn't know if you were talking about this is the bone we have to pick with her from a previous time that she was on.
1: No, this is current.
0: She's doing it right now.
1: Current. And here's the problem with that as well, Gary. I really need your help with this one because I can't log into anything. I tried doing it last night. I can't even download an app to do
0: I'm here for you, first of all. But secondly, let's just put that comment aside that I'm here for you because I am. But you also said that it was a 24-hour fix, I thought, with your phone.
1: It's not. Now it's a long story. But
0: that's
1: originally
0: okay.
1: said 24 hours. Now I'm down. Now I'm up to 48.
0: All right. Well, yeah, I help you.
1: Okay.
0: I'll help you.
1: Yeah.
0: No worries. Here's the thing with it. I get it. That's one of the rules. Please don't tag yourself or comment with the people that are commenting about you. But she's also a go-getter. You know what I mean? She's trying to find the guy of her dreams.
1: Well, this is the thing that we need to tell them out the gates then, is that you can go back and comment back after Thursday. After Thursday, you want to like someone's comment that you think is cute.
0: Yeah.
1: Go ahead. It's a free game. But until then...
0: It's a dangerous game to play. I understand. We have a show still.
1: And not only that, it kind of ruins it. If they've already, like, started talking to the person that I end up picking as a feature, it makes the show not... It makes it weird and it's just...
0: Almost want them not to look at it at all. But that's impossible.
1: I would like them to completely not look at it, but that's not going to happen.
0: Because we've had before where, you know... I don't know. They know who it is when they're blindfolded just by the name.
1: Yeah.
0: And so you can tell by their reaction after they hear the name, you already know if they're going to do thumbs up or thumbs down pretty much because they've already checked them out.
1: Yeah. And it's not, it just doesn't make it as entertaining. And it's not, it's like, yeah. The whole thing is it's a blind date, right?
0: Right, right?
1: And once in a while, accidentally, do we match people that have known each other from the past? Yeah. And those are kind of fun sometimes. But that rarely happens. So anyway... I'm acting real feisty about it. I'm not that upset, but we just need to tell her. She got to stay out of them comments.
0: We'll do it. She'll come back and join the show, or we'll come back and she'll join the show in just a few minutes. Again, she's our feature for this week's Why Am I Still Single with Sartor Hamann Jewelers.
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8: Partly to mostly cloudy this morning with the temperature rising to around 60 by noon. This afternoon, mostly cloudy and much cooler with a high in the low 60s. There is a 20% chance of rain late this afternoon. Tonight, mostly cloudy with a 30% chance of showers and thunderstorms. A severe storm can't be ruled out, low in the upper 40s. From the 1011 Severe Weather Center, I'm meteorologist Brandon Rector.
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2: Thursday, Why Am I Still Single with Sondra Heyman Jewelers. We have a feature we're really excited about, and she is in the waiting room, ready to come on the show. We're live right now, by the way. If you want to watch the show, you can. On a lot of different platforms, Facebook, also Twitch, and YouTube. That's some of the bigger ones. Let's say hi to Mandy. Now I remember.
3: Yes.
2: Now I remember. Hey,
4: good
2: Mandy.
4: Good morning.
2: Hi,
4: good
2: how
4: morning.
2: Are you?
3: Good morning.
4: This probably isn't a good start to my Why Am I Still Single, but doggy what? Emergency this morning. So,
3: are
2: what's
3: you
2: a doggy
3: joking?
2: Emergency?
4: Oh,
2: what
4: my
2: happened?
4: Dog is, she got sick, and it just was a mess. I have a puppy that had, she must have chewed on something, and it, yeah. Disaster all over this morning. So.
3: Well, I think you look beautiful. And
4: thank you.
3: Literally, you're glowing. Like, your skin is so good. And I think the glasses uh-huh. are cute. So, no.
4: Yeah, I was like, no contacts, hair's not done, nothing this morning.
3: Oh,
4: so.
3: You should, if that's your hair not done, one of these days I'm going to turn my head around and you should see what I got going on in the back.
2: Yeah.
4: Yeah, we probably, it's probably good we can't see the back of my head. I went to bed with wet hair last night, so.
3: Oh.
2: Okay, can you, Mandy, can you tell us about your last experience on the show?
4: Oh, gosh. Do you guys remember it? Because
2: I don't.
4: Good.
3: Wasn't you, were you the one with the softball situation?
4: Yes.
3: I knew
4: yes.
3: it. Okay, yeah. That
4: my
3: was
4: friend
3: weird.
4: Just asked me yesterday, stories. She's like, you're really going to do this again after that happened?
3: I'm so sorry. I'm glad you're back on so we can formally apologize.
2: Well, tell everybody what
4: no,
2: happened.
4: No, it was funny.
2: Yeah, you matched what? With a guy. You matched with a guy, and then what happened? He drove several hours and surprised you at a softball game.
4: Yes, he asked me what I was doing for the weekend, and I'm like, "Oh, my daughter has a softball game at such and such." It was in my hometown, and he's like, "Oh, because well, it was a softball tournament or whatever." And all of a sudden, I get a message from him, and he's like, "Hey, so where you at? I'm by concessions." And I was like,
3: What? That's wild.
4: And I was like, yeah, no, that's probably not what we do. This is my daughter's softball tournament.
2: Wow.
4: I didn't invite you, nor do I know you. And so, yeah, that was just like, it was kind of creepy. So.
2: Yeah.
3: Super creepy and super gutsy. Like, I can't imagine in a million years being like, well, this is a great idea. Like, let me just show up.
4: Right. Let me just show up at a random place.
3: That's weird.
4: And I'm like, at my kid's softball tournament?
3: Yeah, that's whack. That's whack.
4: That's weird.
3: Maybe
4: yeah,
3: when I find your match this time, I'll be asking. I'll be like, are you weird? Are you going to show up weird places? Are you going to be a weirdo?
4: Are you kind of stalkerish?
3: Are you,
4: or are you okay?
3: Yeah, you have stalker vibes? Yeah.
2: Mandy, why don't we just remind everybody, if they're just listening to this, they can't see you, so they have no idea how old you are or, you know, anything about you. So just let's start there. Tell everybody what you're all about and what you're looking for.
4: Oh, gosh. Okay. This is hard when it's, like, on the spot like this.
2: Mm-hmm.
4: I'm 46. I'm a mom. I'm a grandma. I obviously
2: first, can
4: am
2: you
4: a
2: stop
4: pet
2: there?
4: Owner.
2: Can you stop there?
4: Yeah.
2: I never would have guessed that.
3: No.
4: Really?
3: Both.
2: No.
3: I wouldn't have guessed 46 and grandma, not ever in a million
2: no,
3: years.
2: No, never.
3: No.
4: I have 12 grandchildren, actually.
3: What?
4: I just had 3 more born this year.
3: That is, yeah. I think you have more than my dad. Close, you're getting close to him. He's 70.
4: Yeah, it's... Yeah, everybody's like, how the heck? And I'm like, all of my children have children now. So my
2: wow.
4: youngest had a baby this year, too.
2: Yeah.
4: So, yeah.
3: That's
2: oh, my gosh.
3: Crazy.
2: That's amazing. So you're really close with family, obviously.
4: Oh, yeah. Yeah, yeah. We're
2: it's
4: all
2: important.
4: Always together. So.
2: Yeah. Okay. All
4: we
2: right.
4: We just
2: continue.
4: Had a flag football game last night for a 5-year-old, so it was fun.
2: Oh, my gosh.
3: that's so fun.
4: Yes. But so obviously I'm very family oriented. I spend a lot of time with my kids and my grandkids. That's my most important. Love animals. I have 2 dogs and a cat. I don't even like cats and I ended up with cats. I had 2, but one of them recently decided he was over me. Apparently he disappeared. yeah, he decided he wanted to be an outside cat in the last like 6 months and not now. he's gone. Anywho, so I don't know. I'm looking for someone, I guess, that's just really someone that loves family, obviously is not a stalker. Like my bio says, I'm really goofy. I'm silly. I'm very sarcastic. I like to have fun. But I'm more just like someone that's honest, someone that's going to be, you know, just a good human.
2: Yeah. A kind,
4: good human. That's really the biggest thing. Because people always ask me, well, do you like guys with like dark hair? Or I don't care if he even has hair, if he's a good person.
3: Right.
2: Okay.
4: Especially at my age.
3: Yeah.
2: Yeah, you're just looking for a good guy, right?
4: Yeah. Like, I just haven't, I was married for, I don't know, a million years. I've been divorced for a long time. But, I've already done the marriage thing. So a lot of guys are like, well, I'm not really interested. I'm like, I'm 46. I don't really care about putting on a wedding dress again.
3: Yeah.
2: Okay. And
4: a life partner. There we go.
2: Yeah. So age range?
4: Since I'd probably say at least, I don't want to go any younger than 40, probably.
2: Okay.
3: Okay. There's some youngins coming after you for sure.
4: You know, I made a TikTok at one point. There was that one that said something about, I'm not your age. I might look your age, but I'm not your age. Like, you know, I don't know. Yeah. It's kind of funny because I was out shopping with my son one day and someone asked me if that was my husband. And I'm like,
2: Oh my son.
3: Gosh. I believe it though, man.
2: Yeah.
4: Well, that's what happens, I guess, when you get married young and you have children young and all the things. So here we are.
2: Yeah. Okay. All right. Well,
4: thank you, though, very much for saying you guys didn't think I looked my age. That makes me feel good.
3: No, not at
4: all. Someone in the comments said something about filters, and I'm like, honey, I don't have filters.
3: No, jump on the cams right now. You'll see. This is what she looks like.
2: Yeah. All right, Mandy. Well, Thursday, you'll be blindfolded for part of it, and then you know how this goes. You'll take it off, then you guys will decide if you want to exchange information. If you don't want to, that's fine. If you do, great. And doesn't mean you have to go on a date or that he has to drive 3 hours to your children's sporting events.
4: My kids.
2: So, we'll just see you in a couple of days and see what we can find for you, okay?
4: Okay, sounds good.
2: Thank you
4: so
2: much.
4: Sorry I'm late, guys.
3: No, you're perfect.
2: It all worked out. Yeah, all right. Take care of yourself. All right, thank you, Mandy.
4: You too. Thank you.
3: Bye.
2: If you are interested and want to meet Mandy, text the show, 474-FROG, and let us know. Why am I still single with Sauter Heyman Jewelers?
0: Gary and Johanna. For sure. Morning, 6 to 10.
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10: As we continue through our drive time, no new accidents or major delays, most traffic moving well, a few volume slowdowns, and we do have several construction projects. Keep in mind North 70th, Fletcher to McCormick, northbound lane closure for paving repairs. Vine Street, 66th to 70th, that is closed for street improvements, and Rosa Parksway can run slow. 6th to 9th Street, eastbound lane closure for building work. Make sure the headlights are on. If you see a trouble spot, call the traffic hotline, 402-479-1414. That's another check of your time saver.
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18: Partly to mostly cloudy this morning with the temperature rising to around 60 by noon. This afternoon, mostly cloudy and much cooler with a high in the low 60s. There is a 20% chance of rain late this afternoon. Tonight, mostly cloudy with a 30% chance of showers and thunderstorms. A severe storm can't be ruled out, low in the upper 40s. From the 1011 Severe Weather Center, I'm meteorologist Brandon Rector.
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3: So this is scare cam season. We scare our coworkers as they come to work. We've been doing this now for several years. And I feel like we finally starting to, I don't know, up it just a little bit with the help of a lot of listeners. And it's kind of a little bit of a competition. We have a scare cam committee. And they, what time did they get to the radio station this morning?
4: Well, Miss Jack, oh, hold on.
3: Seven.
4: Oh, wrong one. Hold on. Seven. Yeah, Miss Jackson, if you're nasty, was here at seven. The other girls were just a little bit late, but that's all right.
3: Now, I don't know.
4: What?
3: No, go ahead.
4: Well, I'm just severely impressed and proud. I feel like a proud mom right now. Because, yeah, because my stinking phone isn't working, so I haven't been able to communicate, and I said, it's all you guys.
3: Right, and they're like, I don't know how much we want to say on the radio because we want to scare our coworkers when they come to work, so we can't say a lot. We can say one thing. There is a concern, again, about Chris Loughran, the guy that does the traffic for the radio station, about him narking on us because he's worried that the fire department may come to the radio station. Did he say that? Who did he tell that to?
5: Well, we have a fog machine, so it's a little deceptive if you're just driving by.
3: There's not so much fog. Like, if you're on O Street, can you see the smoke rise from the back of the building? Does it look like we're on fire?
5: I mean, if we let it go long enough, we probably could.
3: And that's just like the first, that's like one of, I don't know, you guys have really...
4: What is happening?
3: What does she have?
5: I have no idea.
4: A torture device?
3: How many of the Scare Cam committee members are at the radio station this morning?
5: There's just three of us. It's the girls' team today.
3: Okay. And you've got it all figured out what you're going to be doing? I see a lot of props, but...
5: We have somewhat of a game plan. We're still working out the finer details, but we got everything set up.
3: Okay. All right. Is there anybody that you're really trying to get this morning?
5: Well, I think everyone's goal is always Penthouse Amy.
3: Right.
5: Mm-hmm.
3: And she's gotten around it. I don't know that we've... Oh, well, now, wait a minute. I think we did get her, like, initially, didn't we? Like, on day one?
4: We got her, yeah, once. And then for some reason, she started coming in early. I think we're forcing her hand to come in a little
3: early.
4: Now, I don't want to give too much away, but there is a surprise for her.
3: For who?
4: Penthouse.
3: Oh, no way.
4: Yeah.
3: Do you know her routine? Like, does she listen to us on the way to work?
4: I have no idea. I never know. Yeah. I wish I knew it. Are you kidding me?
3: Right.
4: Would be nice
3: I know,
4: to know.
3: When she gets into work, she goes upstairs. She always puts us on and watches it. But I don't know if she listens on the way. So we'll see.
5: We did venture upstairs. I'll say that.
3: You did. Oh, I love it. I'm trying to figure out what I'm looking at in that other box, that other screen.
4: I don't know. I think
5: that's the ceiling. I'm not sure what Sam's pointing at.
3: Okay. All right. Okay. Well, you guys go ahead and get in position, and we'll wait for our coworkers to arrive. Do they like it, Johanna?
4: They're going to hate today. I'm scared. It's very dark. Light bulbs have been changed. I'm terrified. There's a lot going on.
3: Oh, my God.
4: Oh, Lord. Yeah, there's so much happening right now. You have to get to the cams to see it. This is crazy.
3: Check it out on Facebook. It's Froggy981. YouTube is Frog Mornings. And then the Twitch channel, too, Froggy981.com. We'll be back in just a few minutes with the Scare Cam.
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8: All directions continue to move fairly well. No reported accidents or major delays. We do have several construction projects we'll want to keep in mind. Cornhusker, 35th to Russell. Eastbound lane closure for paving repairs. A couple of areas that do tend to run slow. South 70th at Nebraska Parkway. Turn lane finish work. And South 56th at Old Cheney Road. Traffic signal work with lane restrictions. If you see a trouble spot, call the traffic hotline 402-479-1414. That's another check of your time saver traffic.
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4: Scare cam season, we have the Scare Cam Committee made up of three ladies at the radio station. They came early, and they set the scene to scare our coworkers as they arrive. How many scares do we have so far?
5: I don't know. You're going to have to ask the girls. I think we got to stay put in a certain spot because we're missing some of them.
4: Did we get Penthouse Amy? I think we got Penthouse Amy.
5: I
4: know. Well, they're all kind of...
6: How are we doing?
7: So friendly.
4: Who is that?
5: I don't know.
4: Well, we have them spread. Is she talking to me? I can barely hear you.
8: Yeah.
4: Is that Heather Jackson, Nasty Dirty, Gross?
5: Okay, wait. I think one's coming.
4: Okay. These are different angles. We do this every year. We scare our coworkers as they come to work in the month of October. And it never fails. We always get them. But today, they're fighting back. The coworkers are. They're scaring our scarers. I've seen that happen twice now.
5: Oh, he went around the other way.
9: Hello, Mom.
4: Oh. Did he say hello, Mom?
5: HR guy.
4: That was HR. Where did he come from?
5: Oh.
4: He is unfazed. We had two scarers set up to scare him. He had hot coffee in his hand.
5: He filled his coffee one year. So he's probably really on high alert.
4: He didn't seem to be. Is there some type of internal scare cam training going on at the building that we're unaware of?
5: No. That's what they're doing in these sales meetings.
4: Oh, my gosh. I don't know.
7: Pam, have any suggestions?
5: Oh, she's asking for suggestions. Can Pam have any suggestions?
4: No. I mean, they're in support. Here's one. Love the scaring. The scarers.
5: That's not in
4: I think we're maybe. I think we're about to get a bunch of our coworkers arrive. Usually, between now and 8:15 is usually when they come to work. So I would just make sure that the fog machine is still spitting out fog, and then you guys get in position, and we'll just see how many we can rack up here. We're gonna take a quick break and come back though. And we'll keep the cams up and live. If you want to watch it, you can. On Facebook, Froggy981, Froggy981.com, and then on YouTube, that's Frog Mornings. And we're taking a quick peek outside to see the fog machine as it looks like. We got to be careful. Chris Loughran may have unplugged it.
5: Oh, there it is.
4: Nope.
5: It's spit out.
4: Fog. We're back in just a few minutes.
10: Like
4: hang on.
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14: On the downhill side of our drive time traffic, no new accidents or major delays. Most traffic moving well. A few volume slowdowns. We do have several construction projects. Keep in mind Van Dorn 98th to 112th. That is closed for paving work. And work continues on South 48th. 48th is closed at Sumner. Local access only. Access to Bryan East Hospital from Cotner is maintained. Emergency room access would be from A Street at 52nd south to Sumner. And from South Street at 51st or 52nd north to Sumner. If you see a trouble spot, call the traffic hotline 402-479-1414. Keeping you moving with Time Saver Traffic. I'm Chris Lofgren.
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17: Partly to mostly cloudy and much cooler today with a high temperature in the low 60s. There is a 20% chance of rain late this afternoon. Tonight, mostly cloudy with a 30% chance of showers and thunderstorms. A severe storm can't be ruled out, low in the upper 40s. Wednesday, mostly cloudy with a 40% chance of rain late, high around 60. From the 1011 Severe Weather Center, I'm meteorologist Brandon Rector.
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2: Okay, it's 8:15. This is typically when we have most of our coworkers arrive at the broadcast house.
3: You shouldn't be so naive at all. You happens to naive people.
4: We need to hire him.
2: That's a KLIN guest. He's getting into role play.
4: Walked away. That was really scary.
2: Who was he? Who's holding the camera? Who was he talking
4: That's
2: to?
4: Sam. Oh, we get him? Did we get him?
2: What happened?
5: Like half.
4: That was hard to see. He looked like he was all business.
2: Okay, we
4: know
2: have
4: what his radio name is. We got a name.
2: I don't know either. We have several different scares set up at the broadcast house. Oh, that's
4: Bill
2: from the lead center.
4: Oh, that's why he was so good at the dramatic.
2: Yeah, it was like a play for
4: him. He's an actor.
2: One of you ladies may actually get into a production.
4: You might get a role.
2: Yeah. Huh, that's cool. All right.
4: That is cool.
2: Where is everybody?
4: I don't know.
2: Are they avoiding?
4: Did like a... Oh,
1: leave me alone.
2: Oh, here they come. We got to... Oh!
1: Watching.
4: This is our only day to get Jen!
2: Again.
1: They've been watching. We didn't drop an F-bomb this time.
2: But you know what I find interesting in this again? Is it Jen? She's number two at the broadcast house behind Penthouse Amy. She had a human shield in front of her.
4: She had a human shield.
2: Yeah,
4: but she was prepared. You were right. They're coming in groups.
2: Yeah, they come in groups, right.
4: Oh, man. I feel like we got to go back to the drawing board again. How are they outsmarting us?
2: I don't know. Can we have somebody... They're watching the cams.
4: Can we block all the people we work with off our Facebook?
2: I don't think we can do that, but
4: why?
2: I would love to.
4: Yeah, we can. Why can't we? Block them just in the month of October, unblock them after October.
2: Okay, I'm fine with it. Let's do it.
4: We don't have a producer, so I'm making the decision.
2: Can one of the girls, can we give them the password? They can do it for us.
4: Door code, password.
2: All right, they're going to stick around for just a little bit longer. We'll continue Scare Cam again while we're playing some commercials. Make sure to get your bingo cards out so you can play Crash My Bingo for a chance to go to Cancun. And we'll have the cams running at the same time. Scare Cams, and we'll see how many more scares.

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6: Partly to mostly cloudy and much cooler today with a high temperature in the low 60s. There is a 20% chance of rain late this afternoon. Tonight, mostly cloudy with a 30% chance of showers and thunderstorms. A severe storm can't be ruled out, low in the upper 40s. Wednesday, mostly cloudy with a 40% chance of rain late, high around 60. From the 1011 Severe Weather Center, I'm meteorologist Brandon Rector.
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3: All right, we're done with Scare Cam. I don't know how many scares we got. We have the leader of the Scare Cam committee, at least a spokesperson for him. Heather, how many total do we get?
4: I think around, like, well, are we counting the ones who used human shields as two or one? Ooh.
3: Were they scared? If they're not scared, they don't.
4: I think it was like a little jump.
3: I think that's fine.
5: We can count those ones.
4: Yeah, so we had like two pairs, so that's four. And then probably like six, I'd say.
3: Okay, all right. And how do you think it went overall? Let's do a little, self-reflection here. Oh, they're coming through, aren't they? Are the coworkers still arriving?
5: I just saw someone walk in.
3: Yeah.
4: Tuesdays seem to be a slow day around here, so I think that hurt our rates.
3: Right. Usually, if you come on a Friday, Fridays are pretty good because it's Croctober, you know, people like free food.
5: Well, so, yeah, you say Friday is good, but it's also risky because of the Crocs.
3: Right.
5: And yeah. I don't know. I thought more people didn't come in on Fridays because they take Fridays off, so they have a long weekend. You know what I mean?
3: Mm-hmm. I got to give you your flowers, though. I mean, you guys, you really went above and beyond. You brought in the fog machine, and you even got Chris Lofgren, who is not a fan of Scare Cam. He likes to tell coworkers about it, and we've had, you know, a lot of disagreements with Chris over the years. But you got him to actually participate, and he used his extension cord. He plugged it in?
4: Yep. He told us where to get it and helped us set it all up and everything.
3: Wow.
4: We recruited an ally.
3: Mm. Yeah. And then the lights, you guys changed the lights. And you had a nice touch to a lot of it. So
4: thank you.
3: We do appreciate the effort.
4: That's what Johanna,
3: I know. How do you think though, Johanna, overall, you got Amara and Joe and they're scaring on last Friday and you got the girls here this morning.
5: I think it's a hard comparison because I love the theatrics that the girls brought. I thought it made it entertaining because there's just so much going on. I was cracking up at the fog machine. That was a nice touch. The sign on Pinout Amy's door.
3: Oh, what did the sign say again?
4: Keep out.
5: Yeah.
3: There's blood everywhere. I love it.
5: Yeah.
4: And we put a fuzzy spider on the doorknob, too.
3: Oh.
5: Yeah.
3: Nice.
5: Yeah,
3: nice.
5: Then change the light bulbs in the bathroom. I mean, visually, 10 out of 10. The scares, I don't know. I don't know if we need to do something else to get better angles camera-wise. Or stay in a... It's hard because I think it's best when we stay in stationary spots.
4: I agree.
5: You miss too many if you're moving around. But the problem is we got to find a good location because they're sniffing out our location.
3: Oh, yeah. Yeah.
5: You know?
4: Double scare was good, though, with back and front. Like, so as they go around to Monica's desk, Sam gets the second scare.
5: Yeah,
3: we got Kathy, who's worked at the radio station for how many years? I mean... Yeah. For an eternity, it seems like. And she got scared twice this morning, back to back.
5: We've gotten her scared every single time and multiple times twice.
3: Right. I think it was a good job. I really think you guys did great. We have had some, and I don't want to scare our coworkers, but I'll go ahead and tell you this now. We have some suggestions about maybe bringing some live animals to the radio station. So we're going to take this as far as we can.
5: If you guys are scared like this, this is their fault. If they would have gotten scared and played along, we would not start bringing in the real animals.
3: That's right. Well, we got to do what we got to do, I suppose. Yeah. All right. Well, thanks, Heather. Tell the other girls, too. We say thank you. Appreciate
4: you
3: guys coming in and doing it.
4: Yeah.
3: All right. More Scare Cam through the month of October. 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
4: Ella Langley, come in to the Pinnacle Bank Arena. It is sold out October 30th. And we have your tickets in the loge. Ella Fella Froggy Phrase. You and I were kind of, just dissecting that just a little bit. I don't have a problem with being hypercritical of us. How do you improve unless you do that? You know what I mean?
5: Yeah.
4: The alliteration, I like it. Ella Fella Froggy Phrase. Two problems with it.
5: I just thought of it.
4: What?
5: Ella Femella.
4: Like it.
5: Ella Femella Froggy
4: Keyword.
5: Keyword.
4: No, it's not even a phrase. It's a keyword. It's one word. I was expecting phrases.
5: I know, but you can't say it. It doesn't sound good. It doesn't roll off the tongue.
4: I know. That's why they did Ella Fella Froggy Phrase, because
5: yeah,
4: it rolls, off,
5: it
4: the
5: rolls
4: tongue.
5: Off the tongue.
4: Ella Femella. What did you say?
5: Never mind. It's not going to work.
4: No, Ella Femella. That's what they do it for me, probably. What can Gary say easy without screwing up?
5: What is the thing for Gary's mouth?
4: Ella Fella is a guy that likes Ella Langley,
5: Ella
4: right?
5: Ella
4: we looked
5: Ella
4: it up
5: Langley.
4: This morning, which they do, but so do women. I mean, this is a... I don't know what her biggest audience is. I would
5: That's
4: think
5: a good
4: it,
5: question. I always thought it was girls, but there it's literally like a coined phrase, Ella Fella. Like you can buy
4: right,
5: merch
4: yeah.
5: that says it.
4: Right. Yeah. Is there a name for the ladies that like Ella Langley?
5: That's a great question.
4: Yeah, I don't know
5: I'm
4: that there
5: Google
4: is.
5: It,
4: so.
5: Because I Googled Ella Fella and that's what it says.
4: Right. Yeah, see what you can find out there.
5: What do you call? Oh, my gosh. I've asked a lot of weird questions on this Google. What do you call a woman that loves Ella Langley? Is that how I should say that?
4: Yeah.
5: A Langley lady. Or an Ella Bella.
4: An Ella Bella?
5: Yeah, because...
4: Buzzword.
5: Like,
4: an Ella Bella buzzword.
5: Ooh!
4: We can change the name of it, can't we, still? I mean, it's the same
5: no,
4: thing.
5: We can't.
4: We got an Ella Bella buzzword coming up here soon. You have to be listening for it throughout the day. When you hear it, you want to send it to froggy981.com. When you go there, you're not going to see Ella Bella buzzword. You're going to see Ella Fella Froggy Phrase. Click on it and enter it, and then you'll have a chance to see her, guy or girl or little kid, whatever. Whoever wants to go see her, she... attracts everybody. She's like the biggest thing right now.
5: She's
4: in
5: huge, yeah.
4: Country music. Obviously, don't need to tell you that. 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
16: 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Markets in the overnights. Grain future prices lower overnight. At 7 a.m. Central Time, December corn was 0.75 cents lower. November soybeans was 4.75 cents lower. In December, hard red wheat was 3 cents lower. Grains and oilseeds are mostly lower to start the day, save for a small gains in deferred corn and spring wheat, with the holiday delayed crop progress expected to show major catch-up on both fall harvest and winter wheat planting, while the kickoff early seasons may drive a volatile week of spec money flow. Cash prices in Superior on the opener, new crop corn, $4.52, up 1.5. 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
19: Partly to mostly cloudy and much cooler today with a high temperature in the low 60s. There is a 20% chance of rain late this afternoon. Tonight, mostly cloudy with a 30% chance of showers and thunderstorms. A severe storm can't be ruled out, low in the upper 40s. Wednesday, mostly cloudy with a 40% chance of rain late, high around 60. From the 1011 Severe Weather Center, I'm meteorologist Brandon Rector.
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1: How disrespectful. I couldn't even see him. He was like Flash Gordon. Everywhere I looked, I just seen glimpses of him going by me. I'm like, what is this kid doing?
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13: Partly to mostly cloudy and much cooler today with a high temperature in the low 60s. There is a 20% chance of rain late this afternoon. Tonight, mostly cloudy with a 30% chance of showers and thunderstorms. A severe storm can't be ruled out, low in the upper 40s. Wednesday, mostly cloudy with a 40% chance of rain late, high around 60. From the 1011 Severe Weather Center, I'm meteorologist Brandon Rector.
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I'm Corey. 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And we've got so many concert tickets, we are going to get you qualified every single hour. How do we do it? We do it because of the mighty scientists that work here at Froggy 98. Listen for Ella Langley keywords. Come on now. Ella Langley, she is today's best country. Do we dare play a keyword after choosing Texas?

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Come on now. 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They just had their first multi-match weekend. And they're going to be back hosting Kentucky on Saturday, October 24th. Come on.

We've been having some beautiful weather. Also, record high. Yesterday's high of 94 marked the fourth day of a streak of highs in the 90s. The first time it happened in the month of October since records started in 1887. That was the year Gary Greenwood started working here at the Radio Ranch. Yesterday was also the hottest October 12th on record. The record still was set back in 85.

Oh, yeah, Froggy 98. Turning it up to 11 with today's best country. Tonight, Pinnacle Bank Arena, they're going to be turning it up to 11. You got a rock and roll band by the name of Godsmack. How about that for a name for some rock and roll? That's going to be tonight, Pinnacle Bank Arena. Haymarket, going to be hopping.

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We tell you about the what's going on in the wonderful world of Froggy 98. And then we also look for Husker football score predictions. You put in a prediction, you have a chance to win tickets to Thomas Rhett. Come on now. It's Froggy 98. Wee-wee.

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It's Froggy 98. Ooh, buddy. Visit Nebraska. They just got 24 holiday-themed stops. Basically, you download an app, and then these local stores have good deals for you. 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
17: Partly to mostly cloudy and much cooler today with a high temperature in the low 60s. There is a 20% chance of rain late this afternoon. Tonight, mostly cloudy with a 30% chance of showers and thunderstorms. A severe storm can't be ruled out, low in the upper 40s. Wednesday, mostly cloudy with a 40% chance of rain late, high around 60. From the 1011 Severe Weather Center, I'm meteorologist Brandon Rector.
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Froggy 98. It looks like the college kids, they aren't drinking too much. Looks like the University of Nebraska-Lincoln watched the number of arrests and disciplinary referrals for alcohol-related violations go down. You know, who's got time to drink when you study in school, you know? It's Froggy 98. This is Zach John King with Get to Drinking.

Last night it cooled down after a hot one. Yesterday's high broke a record set back in 1985. The record high was 93. Yesterday it got to 94.

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2: Hey,

people are crazy, but, you know, yesterday was Monday. They were really crazy. Today, Tuesday, Taco Tuesday. People are still crazy, but they're a little bit more tolerable. Just a little bit. Just a little bit. We are Froggy 98. I'm Corey. Let's keep things going for your work day. Today's Best Country rolls on, and today's Best Country is Jelly Roll.

0: Come on, baby. 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
1: Oh, yeah.
0: 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Come on. This is Graylin James. 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

McCreary. He's a fan of Husker volleyball. Number one, Nebraska, keeping up with its sweeping ways, beating number seven, Wisconsin. Seventh straight sweep for the Huskers. Nebraska returns to action Thursday night on the road, taking on Northwestern. 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

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I'm Corey, providing your lunch hour soundtrack with today's best country. And coming up in 19 minutes, Cambrac. Come on. Kane Brown in 19 minutes. In 9 minutes for your lunch hour. Living the good life. That's what's coming up for your lunch hour. Today's best country for your lunch hour. I'm Corey, serving it up for you. Here's Shaboozy. This is Cowgirl you have here on Froggy 98.

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13: Cloudy and cool as we head through your Tuesday evening here in Lincoln. We'll see temperatures try and reach the upper 50s to lower 60s this afternoon with a north breeze at around 5 to 15 miles an hour. Into your Tuesday evening, temperatures remain cool, cooling back to the lower to middle 50s by 10 o'clock tonight. There will be a small chance for an isolated shower or thunderstorm into Tuesday evening and Tuesday night. From the 1011 Severe Weather Center, I'm meteorologist Bill Rentschler.
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Uh-huh. Hey, we've got Ella Fella Froggy Phrases. Your chance to get Ella Langley sold-out show. Get into Pinnacle Bank Arena end of the month. 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Do you think you'll hear a keyword after this Ella Langley?

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Those girls are going to be playing volleyball on Thursday, taking on Northwestern. 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Here's Lauren Elena, Chase Matthew.

This is Froggy 98. How much money are you spending at the casinos? $1.8 billion was put into slots in Nebraska last year. Ogallala's casino had the best rate for player winnings. Something good to know. Come on, new shooter, feeling lucky. Here's Kelsey Ballerini.

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14: I'm Ryan Martin with a look at your midday market update. Grain markets today, trying to work a little turnaround Tuesday action here with soybean markets up 6 to 8, corn markets up 3 to 4, and the wheat markets up anywhere from 4 to 8 cents overall. The livestock markets, though, are lower. A little bit of a loss in fat cattle, call it down 12 to 90 cents. Feeders are down over a dollar on the nearby, and hogs are weaker as well. Not a lot of headlines in the marketplace here today. We look at outside markets, and they're not doing a whole heck of a lot either. Crop progress report yesterday was a big old nothing burger, right about where we expected. Now, this week we did not see a fall off in condition scores like we saw the prior week. That shouldn't be surprising, though. We know what the conditions are as we head into harvest. Weather is going to cause a few harvest delays across the I-states over the next few days, but next week looks wide open. That should help this market move right along. I'm Ryan Martin.
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Here's Ella.

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1: Yes, sir.
0: Pour me a drink, because it's hot. Looks like it's finally cooling down today, but wow-dee-dow, how hot was it? Let's see here. Yesterday's high of 94, a record. On Sunday, saw a high of 91, just shy of the day's record. Saturday, for that Husker football game, hit 91, tying highs set in 2024, 63, 31, and 28. Keep all that.

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16: Cloudy and cool as we head through your Tuesday evening here in Lincoln. We'll see temperatures try and reach the upper 50s to lower 60s this afternoon with a north breeze at around 5 to 15 miles an hour. Into your Tuesday evening, temperatures remain cool, cooling back to the lower to middle 50s by 10 o'clock tonight. There will be a small chance for an isolated shower or thunderstorm into Tuesday evening and Tuesday night. From the 1011 Severe Weather Center, I'm meteorologist Bill Renschler.
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It's Froggy 98. It's Froggy 98. What's going on with tire dumping? That's a thing? People dumping their old tires, causing headaches. One family found 200 tires on their farm. And the official saying it's a countrywide issue. Come on now, roll on.

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Let's Duet, huh? What do you say? It's Froggy 98, Zach Bryan, Casey Musgraves. Today's Best Country, pairing it up. Lainey Wilson now, John Mayer, Phone Key.

They're going to be turning up the volumes tonight. Pinnacle Bank Arena has a rock and roll concert. If you're going to bring in a rock and roll band, they better have a rock and roll name like Godsmack. Yeah, Godsmack. Going to be at PBA tonight. So Haymarket, going to be popping.

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16: Cloudy and cool as we head through your Tuesday evening here in Lincoln. We'll see temperatures try and reach the upper 50s to lower 60s this afternoon with a north breeze at around 5 to 15 miles an hour. Into your Tuesday evening, temperatures remain cool, cooling back to the lower to middle 50s by 10 o'clock tonight. There will be a small chance for an isolated shower or thunderstorm into Tuesday evening and Tuesday night. From the 1011 Severe Weather Center, I'm meteorologist Bill Rentschler.
17: 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I always

summer weather in the month of October. How about that? We had a streak of highs in the 90s, the first time it has happened in October since the record started in 1887. Fourth day streak of highs. Yesterday was a record high. Sunday, we were just shy of the record high. And then on Saturday, we tied record highs.

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Froggy 98. A lot of things going on around town, including the pumpkin patches. Pumpkin patch, pumpkin patch. Where are we going to go? We got a couple locations. Ceresco's got the SR Pumpkin and Flower Farm. They also have Martin's Hillside Orchard. Let's see here. Roca got Roca Berry Farms, Valles in Gretna. Let's go get ourselves a pumpkin. What do you say? Here's John Morgan.

Froggy 98. UNL drinking records getting broke because kids aren't slinging them back. I know, I think they're all on those gummies now. That's what they're doing. UNL rates and crime with most categories are down or non-existent at the UNL, according to campus security and fire. Alcohol-related violations are also down.

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15: Hi, this is Drew with Farmers Cooperative in Dorchester with the closing grain markets for October 13th. December corn was down a quarter to 482 and three quarters. March corn was down three quarters to 496 and a half. November beans were down four to 1283 and three quarters. January beans were down four and three quarters to $13. December Kansas City wheat was down three to 712 and a quarter. March Kansas City wheat was down three to 725. 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

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Hallelujah, brothers and sisters. Brooke Summers is coming in here next. She's got more of those Ella Fella Froggy phrases. She wants to send you to Ella Langley. You got to listen to the keywords. Keywords every hour on Froggy 98. That means you need to listen to Froggy every single hour. Who needs sleep when we got Ella Fella Froggy phrases? Here's Ella Langley. Brooke Summers coming in here next. Froggy.

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It's Riley Green with Worst Way on Froggy 98. So is the feud back on or still going between Riley and Ella? So apparently Ella was not very pleased with some comments that Riley made on The Voice. He's trying to convince these two young singers to join his team. And he's like, you know, I took a young woman out on the road that sounds kind of similar to you guys. Her name's Ella Langley. Pauses. And he's like, she's doing really well for herself. People brought it up to Ella in her live. And she said, I did not love that. But that's typical. Typical. Very typical. Oof. That's a burn right there.

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18: Cloudy and cool as we head through your Tuesday evening here in Lincoln. We'll see temperatures try and reach the upper 50s to lower 60s this afternoon with a north breeze at around 5 to 15 miles an hour. Into your Tuesday evening, temperatures remain cool, cooling back to the lower to middle 50s by 10 o'clock tonight. There will be a small chance for an isolated shower or thunderstorm into Tuesday evening and Tuesday night. From the 1011 Severe Weather Center, I'm meteorologist Bill Rentschler.
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It's called Burn It Down on Froggy 98. Hope you're listening for Loge tickets. 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When you hear them, enter them at 474-3764. 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

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You know, Luke Combs is going to be hitting Chiefs home place. You know, the place where they play, Arrowhead Stadium. This is another Saturday night tour coming to Arrowhead Stadium.

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Russell Dickerson and his blue Tacoma on Froggy 98. I know he talks about his blue Tacoma. What he doesn't talk about that he needs to talk about more is his golf cart with his kid. I love watching videos of him, like, golfing with his little boy. They're so, he's just such a good, sweet daddy.

Don't you feel that one, like, in your bones? It's Corey Kent, Co Wetzel, Rocky Mountain Low on Froggy 98. So I was telling you over the weekend I did, like, a lot of binging, a lot of watching movies. I watched one of my favorite movies with Anne Hathaway, The Idea of You. I think I've watched it, like, 5 or 6 times since it came out, what, like, last year. Also watched the new Ben Affleck, Kerry Washington movie. We're going to talk about that in a little bit.

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15: Cloudy and cool as we head through your Tuesday evening here in Lincoln. We'll see temperatures try and reach the upper 50s to lower 60s this afternoon with a north breeze at around 5 to 15 miles an hour. Into your Tuesday evening, temperatures remain cool, cooling back to the lower to middle 50s by 10 o'clock tonight. There will be a small chance for an isolated shower or thunderstorm into Tuesday evening, Tuesday night. From the 1011 Severe Weather Center, I'm meteorologist Bill Renschler.
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I had some help on Froggy 98. You know, PBR is coming to PBA in just a few more days, like four of them. And we've got a chance for you to go check it out for yourself. 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Maybe it is your first rodeo. 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Let me

Darius Rucker right there is called Wagon Wheel on Froggy 98. So Riley Green is teamed up with none other than Peyton Manning. Yeah, that's right. You heard that right. Peyton Manning for a brand new song called Alabama vs. Tennessee. They're kind of riffing back and forth about college sports. And well, the video is out.

It is Megan Maroney on Froggy 98. Your chance to see Ella Langley, and all you have to do, well, you're doing it like right this second. You're listening, and you just have to keep listening for Loge. So you're going to hear some keywords courtesy of Lincoln Airport, Fly LNK. When you hear those keywords, go ahead and text them to us at 474-3764. Then you're going to get a message to go online, and you can enter them online as well. It's Froggy 981.

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0: 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So much

Nate Smith with World on Fire on Froggy 98. So yesterday we hit what, like 90? Well, today only what, like 60 something? And it's just going to keep going down, down, down. That's right. Fall is almost here, which I love fall, but then that means like winter is right around the corner. Well, you can escape the winter, at least for a little bit, by crashing the playa. That's right. Luke Bryan's Crash My Playa Festival is happening, and we want to send you. We have teamed up with the Lincoln Airport Fly LNK. 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It's froggy981.com. 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Now, you're going to be listening to the songs, but you're also going to be listening to the commercials. 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
4: Good afternoon. For the most part, traffic moving well. No reported accidents or major delays. We do have several construction projects. Keep in mind, 66 from Marsha to Vine Street, northbound lane closure for paving work. In that same neighborhood, Vine Street, 66 to 70th is closed for street improvements. And work continues on Van Dorn, 98th to 112th. That is closed for paving work. If you see a trouble spot, call the traffic hotline, 402-479-1414. That's a quick check of your time saver.
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It's Russell Dickerson. Happened to me on Froggy 98. Can we talk about the game last night? OMG, the Bills versus the Rams. It looked like the Bills were down and out and in the last couple of minutes of overtime. Russo hits a jump that blocks the kick and it changes the course of the game and my night, actually.

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1: It's your country daily dirt. Ella Langley's sold-out concert in Tulsa was canceled just hours before showtime, citing a serious security threat. Tulsa police say someone called in a threat of violence against people attending the show. Officers searched the arena and surrounding area twice, but say they found no credible threat. Ella's team still canceled the performance out of concern for safety of fans, staff, and Ella. Riley Green and Peyton Manning are joining forces for a new song called Alabama vs. Tennessee. The song brings the pair together for a high-energy celebration of football and country music. The video features the duo giving playful jabs back and forth in a honky-tonk bar, discussing their favorite teams. I'm sensing a new tailgate banger. Kelly Clarkson is continuing her public dispute with a Brooklyn Heights novelty shop after saying she experienced a pretty woman moment and was treated poorly by a sales associate while shopping there. The shop responded by saying the item she was interested in was a one-of-a-kind bird automaton called Molly that is permanently attached to the wall and not for sale. Kelly ended her clapback post by saying, "Your store is cool, you are not." It's your Country Daily Dirt. I'm Brooke Summers.
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3: As we get into the heart of our drive time, no accidents or major delays. Most traffic moving well. A few volume slowdowns, and we do have several construction projects. We'll want to keep in mind South 27th, Nebraska Parkway to South Street. Limited access for paving work. Do watch for slowdowns. And Sheridan Boulevard at 27th Street. Traffic signal work and paving work with lane closures on Sheridan. In the interest of safety, make sure the headlights are on. If you come across anything that gets in your way, call the traffic hotline 402-479-1414. That's another check of your time saver traffic.
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It is Tucker Wetmore. It's called Brunette on Froggy 98. So over the weekend, I binged quite a bit, like a bunch of movies. It wasn't even about the TV shows. I just wanted to do movies. I wanted to do something, you know, just out of the norm, because I'm normally like a series kind of girl. And Kerry Washington, Ben Affleck have a brand new movie. Not only does he star in it, he's also the director. It's called Animals. He's like a mayoral candidate in L.A., and his son gets kidnapped, and then there's all these plot twists and turns. Gillian Anderson is in it. And can I just tell you that the chemistry between Kerry Washington and Ben Affleck is almost, not quite, almost as good as her chemistry with Tony Goldwyn when she was on Scandal. Like, almost. Not, it's not quite.

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It's MacArthur on Froggy 98, Hardy, Eric Church, Morgan Wallen, and Tim McGraw. So Ryan Bingham is going to be at the Steelhouse next month on November 25th. Not only is Ryan Bingham going to be there, he's going to be there with the Texas Gentleman. It's the Still Getting Away With It tour. And we've got a chance for you to get those tickets on our website. It's froggy981.com.

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3: As we get into the heart of our drive time, no accidents or major delays. Most traffic moving well. A few volume slowdowns, and we do have several construction projects. We'll want to keep in mind South 27th, Nebraska Parkway to South Street. Limited access for paving work. Do watch for slowdowns. And Sheridan Boulevard at 27th Street. Traffic signal work and paving work with lane closures on Sheridan. In the interest of safety, make sure the headlights are on. If you come across anything that gets in your way, call the traffic hotline 402-479-1414. That's another check of your time saver traffic.
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While he's getting ready to team up with Lana Del Rey, it's Zach Bryan, Something in the Orange on Froggy 98. So he just announced that he's going to be releasing an 8-track project called Young Manhood and Other Donatable Organs. And Lana has actually been teasing this collaboration for a little bit. Their new song is called Live. He'll have other tracks called Robot Killed the Working Man and...

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0: 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Froggy, how's your traffic report? 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
3: Wrapping up our traffic reports, we do have a new slow spot, 42nd and Vine Street. Do watch for slowdowns and accident, 42nd and Vine. Otherwise, most traffic moving well, a few volume slowdowns, and we do have several construction projects we want to keep in mind. South 48th is closed at Sumner. Local access only. Access to Bryan East Hospital from Cotner Boulevard is still accessible. Emergency room access from A Street at 52nd Street south to Sumner and from South Street at 51st or 52nd north to Sumner. Make sure the headlights are on and do keep in mind it is motorcycle and bicycle season. Look once and look again. Keeping you moving with Time Saver Traffic, I'm Chris Lofgren.
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Jordan Davis, What My World Spins Around on Froggy 98. Looks like Taylor Swift leading the nominations for the Nickelodeon Kids' Choice Awards. She's got 6 nominations. Next up, you got Ariana Grande and Sabrina Carpenter with 5 apiece. Taylor was nominated in the Favorite Female Artist, Song, Album, and Global Music Star categories. Kids' Choice Awards happening November 14th.

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17: Mostly cloudy and cool weather will continue into your Tuesday evening here in Lincoln. Temperatures will cool back to the lower to middle 50s with mostly cloudy skies and a light north breeze at around 5 to 10 miles an hour. Into Tuesday evening and early into the overnight hours, there will be a small chance for an isolated shower or thunderstorm for Lincoln and southeastern sections of the state. From the 1011 Severe Weather Center, I'm meteorologist Bill Rentschler.
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Bailey Zimmerman and Chevy Silverado on Froggy 98. Al Langley hits Pinnacle Bank Arena on October 30th. It is a sold-out show, but do not fear. We've got tickets for you. Just make sure you're listening for Lowe's. That's right. We've got tickets for you to see Al Langley. All you have to do is listen for those keywords. When you hear them, enter them at froggy981.com. 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
15: Mostly cloudy and cool weather will continue into your Tuesday evening here in Lincoln. Temperatures will cool back to the lower to middle 50s with mostly cloudy skies and a light north breeze at around 5 to 10 miles an hour. Into Tuesday evening and early into the overnight hours, there will be a small chance for an isolated shower or thunderstorm for Lincoln and southeastern sections of the state. From the 1011 Severe Weather Center, I'm meteorologist Bill Rentschler.
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Dustin Lynch, it's Riding Roads on Froggy 98. 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

Jelly Roll, I am not okay. I'm Froggy 98. Do you think he is saying that to himself right now, that he and Bunny XO are officially over and he is seeing her with her new boot? Because she seems super, super, super happy. She's like giggly and laughy and just having a good old time. Do you think he's like, I am not okay with this?

It is Froggy 98 with Thomas Rhett and Jordan Davis. Ain't a bad life. You know, Thomas Rhett hits CHI in what, like 11 days? 11 days from now, he's going to be at CHI. And you can, too, if you don't have tickets, don't worry. We've got some for you. You can win them right now on our website. It's Froggy 981.

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